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3: This is Wow Weather.
4: Tonight's partly cloudy with a low of 19. On Saturday tomorrow, it's going to be a mix of sun and clouds with a good chance of showers, a high of 26, and a humidex of 33. And on Sunday, we're going to have rain with a high of 28.

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0: Pacific holiday long weekend, we're turning up the wow factor. More songs you haven't heard in a while, and more memories waiting to come back. The Wow Factor long weekend, only on Wow FM. Just great songs. 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

0: clouds with a good chance of showers, a high of 26, and a humidex of 33. And on Sunday, we're going to have rain with a high of 28.
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2: Regulators. 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
5: This is Wow Weather.
6: Tonight's partly cloudy with a low of 19. On Saturday tomorrow, it's going to be a mix of sun and clouds with a good chance of showers, a high of 26, and a humidex of 33. And on Sunday, we're going to have rain with a high of 28.
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0: 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More songs you haven't heard in a while, and more memories waiting to come back. 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
6: This is Wow Weather.
7: Tonight's partly cloudy with a low of 19. On Saturday tomorrow, it's going to be a mix of sun and clouds with a good chance of showers, a high of 26, and a humidex of 33. And on Sunday, we're going to have rain with a high of 28.
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0: 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Think again. 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
3: Today we're going to have a mix of sun and clouds with a good chance of showers with a high of 26 and a humidex of 33. Tonight's going to be cloudy with a high chance of showers and a low of 17. Tomorrow on Sunday, it's going to be a rainy day with a high of 24. And on Monday, we're going to have a mix of sun and clouds with a good chance of showers and a high of 26.

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3: Today we're going to have a mix of sun and clouds with a good chance of showers with a high of 26 and a humidex of 33. Tonight's going to be cloudy with a high chance of showers and a low of 17. Tomorrow on Sunday, it's going to be a rainy day with a high of 24. And on Monday, we're going to have a mix of sun and clouds with a good chance of showers and a high of 26.

0: 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Think again. 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
3: Today we're going to have a mix of sun and clouds with a good chance of showers with a high of 26 and a humidex of 33. Tonight's going to be cloudy with a high chance of showers and a low of 17. Tomorrow on Sunday, it's going to be a rainy day with a high of 24. And on Monday, we're going to have a mix of sun and clouds with a good chance of showers and a high of 26.

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2: Today we're going to have a mix of sun and clouds with a good chance of showers with a high of 26 and a humidex of 33. Tonight's going to be cloudy with a high chance of showers and a low of 17. Tomorrow on Sunday, it's going to be a rainy day with a high of 24. And on Monday, we're going to have a mix of sun and clouds with a good chance of showers and a high of 26.

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4: Today we're going to have a mix of sun and clouds with a good chance of showers with a high of 26 and a humidex of 33. Tonight's going to be cloudy with a high chance of showers and a low of 17. Tomorrow on Sunday, it's going to be a rainy day with a high of 24. And on Monday, we're going to have a mix of sun and clouds with a good chance of showers and a high of 26.

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It's the Wow Factor Long Weekend. 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
2: Today it's going to be mainly cloudy with a high of 29 and a humidex of 36. Tonight we're looking at mainly clouds with a good chance of showers in the evening and after midnight and a low of 19. Tomorrow we'll have showers with a risk of a thunderstorm in the afternoon and a high of 23 and a humidex of 31. And on Monday we're going to have a mix of sun and clouds with a good chance of showers and a high of 26.

0: for this weekend. 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
1: Good morning, I'm Steve Berard. Here are your top stories from across Canada and around the world. WestJet passengers affected by any strike-related flight disruptions will be refunded or rebooked depending on the situation. Under Canada's air passenger rights rules, cancellations or major delays caused by a labor disruption are considered outside the airline's control, but travelers are still entitled to certain protections. If a flight is delayed or canceled by 3 hours or more, WestJet must provide timely updates and offer alternate travel arrangements. The airline may also be required to provide meals and hotel accommodations. If rebooked and cannot be arranged quickly, passengers could be placed on partner or competing airlines. We've reached the civic holiday long weekend. Monday, August 3rd, isn't a statutory holiday in Ontario, but it's still widely observed. Some businesses and services will adjust their hours or shut down for the day, but you'll find many stores, including grocery stores, open in most cases. It's still a good idea to call ahead to check if you're unsure. The Ontario Provincial Police is warning that not every vehicle sold as a mobility scooter is legally considered one. Officers say many enclosed electric models are actually low-speed vehicles that must meet Ontario's registration, licensing, and insurance requirements. Traditional mobility scooters are treated as pedestrian devices, but drivers of non-compliant microcars could face charges if they're operated illegally on public roads. In sports, in baseball yesterday, the Blue Jays beat St. Louis 3-1. The two teams continue their series this afternoon in Toronto. Canada's Brooke Henderson heads into round three today of the AIG Women's Open in Lancashire, England, sitting at +2, 9 strokes back of the leader. In men's golf at the Rocket Classic in Detroit, Canadian Corey Connors sits at -6, just 3 strokes back of the leader heading into round three today. In the CFL, the Ottawa Red Blacks continue their losing ways after going down to Montreal 34-13 last night. Today, Calgary is in Hamilton to take on the Ticats, and Saskatchewan visits Edmonton. Heading into the final day of competition tomorrow at the Commonwealth Games in Scotland, Canada sits third in the overall medal standings with 17 gold, 15 silver, and 21 bronze. 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
5: Today, it's going to be mainly cloudy with a high of 29 and a humidex of 36. Tonight, we're looking at mainly clouds with a good chance of showers in the evening and after midnight and a low of 19. Tomorrow, we'll have showers with a risk of a thunderstorm in the afternoon and a high of 23 and a humidex of 31. And on Monday, we're going to have a mix of sun and clouds with a good chance of showers and a high of 26.

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6: Today, it's going to be mainly cloudy with a high of 29 and a humidex of 36. Tonight, we're looking at mainly clouds with a good chance of showers in the evening and after midnight and a low of 19. Tomorrow, we'll have showers with a risk of a thunderstorm in the afternoon and a high of 23 and a humidex of 31. And on Monday, we're going to have a mix of sun and clouds with a good chance of showers and a high of 26.

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3: My

0: Good morning, I'm Steve Barrard. Here are your top stories from across Canada and around the world. With a potential labor disruption looming, WestJet is winding down parts of its operation and parking some 737 aircraft across its network. The airline says the measure will help maintain control of operations if flight attendants walk off the job. More than 4,200 attendants could strike as early as Sunday. WestJet says bargaining talks are continuing and some partner-operated flights remain unaffected. It's the civic holiday long weekend, a time to maybe take the family and pets to the campground. The OSPCA and Humane Society is making sure that we're thinking of keeping our pets safe while camping. Here's Katlin Stoyadinov with a reminder about what to do with our pets while camping.
1: It's easy to maybe forget to check in of, you know, really how long your furry friend has been out in the sun. So make sure to kind of check in on them frequently and to tuck them in somewhere cool.
0: She adds that if you're taking them for a walk, be sure to keep their feet off hot pavement or sidewalks as much as possible to avoid irritation on their feet. More details can be found at nohotpets.ca or the OSPCA website. A plan to bring private equity investment into future World Cups has been shelved by FIFA. President Gianni Infantino announced Friday that the proposal will not move forward after drawing widespread criticism from soccer organizations and fans. UEFA had warned the deal put the sport's soul at risk. Infantino says his focus now is rebuilding unity and growing football globally. In sports, in baseball yesterday, the Blue Jays beat St. Louis 3-1. The two teams continue their series this afternoon in Toronto. Canada's Brooke Henderson heads into round three today of the AIG Women's Open in Lancashire, England, sitting at +2, 9 strokes back of the leader. In men's golf at the Rocket Classic in Detroit, Canadian Corey Connors sits at -6, just 3 strokes back of the leader heading into round three today. In the CFL, the Ottawa Red Blacks continue their losing ways after going down to Montreal 34-13 last night. Today, Calgary is in Hamilton to take on the Ticats, and Saskatchewan visits Edmonton. Heading into the final day of competition tomorrow at the Commonwealth Games in Scotland, Canada sits third in the overall medal standings with 17 gold, 15 silver, and 21 bronze. 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
4: This is WOW Weather.
5: Today it's going to be mainly cloudy with a high of 29 and a humidex of 36. Tonight we're looking at mainly clouds with a good chance of showers in the evening and after midnight and a low of 19. Tomorrow we'll have showers with a risk of a thunderstorm in the afternoon and a high of 23 and a humidex of 31. And on Monday we're going to have a mix of sun and clouds with a good chance of showers and a high of 26.
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movie music from the Poseidon Adventure and Maury McGovern's The Morning After from 73. And this is Dave Neufeld. Much more of the 70s warm-up show coming your way. And the 80s Five Cut Show. After that, spotlighting remakes on Wow FM.

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1: Hi everyone, this is Danny from Bentwood Rocker. We'll be playing at the Rotary Street Dance this coming Saturday, August 1st, Main Street, Brighton, with our special guests, Wicklow. Starts at 7. Come on out and enjoy some dancing in the street.
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3: This is Wow Weather.
4: Today it's going to be mainly cloudy with a high of 29 and a humidex of 36. Tonight we're looking at mainly clouds with a good chance of showers in the evening and after midnight and a low of 19. Tomorrow we'll have showers with a risk of a thunderstorm in the afternoon and a high of 23 and a humidex of 31. And on Monday we're going to have a mix of sun and clouds with a good chance of showers and a high of 26.
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0: FM. Hamilton Joe, Frank, and Reynolds from the early 70s there. Don't Pull Your Love. Hey, it's Dave Neufeld. One more segment of the 70s warm-up show, then the 80s Sound Cut Show, spotlighting a remix. 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

0: 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Late Harry Nilsson right there, 72 Smash Without You. And this is Dave Neufeld. Onward to the 80s Foul Cut Show. 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
1: Good morning, I'm Steve Berard. Here are your top stories from across Canada and around the world. WestJet passengers affected by any strike-related flight disruptions will be refunded or rebooked depending on the situation. Under Canada's air passenger rights rules, cancellations or major delays caused by a labor disruption are considered outside the airline's control, but travelers are still entitled to certain protections. If a flight is delayed or canceled by 3 hours or more, WestJet must provide timely updates and offer alternate travel arrangements. The airline may also be required to provide meals and hotel accommodations. If rebooked and cannot be arranged quickly, passengers could be placed on partner or competing airlines. We've reached the civic holiday long weekend. Monday, August 3rd, isn't a statutory holiday in Ontario, but it's still widely observed. Some businesses and services will adjust their hours or shut down for the day, but you'll find many stores, including grocery stores, open in most cases. It's still a good idea to call ahead to check if you're unsure. The Ontario Provincial Police is warning that not every vehicle sold as a mobility scooter is legally considered one. Officers say many enclosed electric models are actually low-speed vehicles that must meet Ontario's registration, licensing, and insurance requirements. Traditional mobility scooters are treated as pedestrian devices, but drivers of non-compliant microcars could face charges if they're operated illegally on public roads. In sports, in baseball yesterday, the Blue Jays beat St. Louis 3-1. The two teams continue their series this afternoon in Toronto. Canada's Brooke Henderson heads into round three today of the AIG Women's Open in Lancashire, England, sitting at +2, 9 strokes back of the leader. In men's golf at the Rocket Classic in Detroit, Canadian Corey Connors sits at -6, just 3 strokes back of the leader heading into round three today. In the CFL, the Ottawa Red Blacks continue their losing ways after going down to Montreal 34-13 last night. Today, Calgary is in Hamilton to take on the Ticats, and Saskatchewan visits Edmonton. Heading into the final day of competition tomorrow at the Commonwealth Games in Scotland, Canada sits third in the overall medal standings with 17 gold, 15 silver, and 21 bronze. 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
5: Today it's going to be mainly cloudy with a high of 29 and a humidex of 36. Tonight we're looking at mainly clouds with a good chance of showers in the evening and after midnight and a low of 19. Tomorrow we'll have showers with a risk of a thunderstorm in the afternoon and a high of 23 and a humidex of 31. And on Monday we're going to have a mix of sun and clouds with a good chance of showers and a high of 26.
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0: And we've got remakes in our spotlight today. A 2-for-1 to start out the show. Will the Power's 1988 remake, Baby I Love Your Way, and Freebird starting off Found Cuts.

Rockets are now on tour, Foreigner, with some of its core members anyways. Their 1988 fond cut, That's I Don't Want to Live Without You. And another remake, the 1987 remake of this 1980 dance tune, Funky Town, from

That's Pseudo Echo, Funky Town, and the remake Spotlight. This is Dave Neufeld. 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
7: Today, it's going to be mainly cloudy with a high of 29 and a humidex of 36. Tonight, we're looking at mainly clouds with a good chance of showers in the evening and after midnight and a low of 19. Tomorrow, we'll have showers with a risk of a thunderstorm in the afternoon and a high of 23 and a humidex of 31. And on Monday, we're going to have a mix of sun and clouds with a good chance of showers and a high of 26.
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1: And it's Cardio Pop from Lionel Richie, his 1983 hit Running with the Night on Found Cuts.

That's one from the ZZ Top Hit Vault from 1983, Gimme All Your Lovin', and another from the remake file, the ironically named group The Cover Girls, 1992's Wishin' on a Star on Found.

Wildcats, originally done by Rose Royce in the 70s. The cover girl's right there, Wishing on a Star from 1992. And this is Dave Neufeld. It's another remake coming up, this time from the 50s. And a group ahead of its time, literally. Playing next on Found Cuts.

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1: It's the biggest pop hit from the group, yes. This one right here, Owner of a Lonely Heart from 1983 on Found Cuts.

the late George Harrison's 80s side project, The Traveling Wilburys, Handle With Care from 1988. And the first of two remakes, Kim Carnes cover of The Miracles' More Love. First up right here from 1980 on Found Cuts.

That's Huey Lewis and the News and the remake of the 1960 tune from J.J. Jackson. Remember that one? But It's All Right from the early 90s for them. And a Motown original right now for Stevie Wonder, I Ain't Gonna Stand For It, from 81 on Found Cuts.

got Stevie Wonder gets a C-minus for grammar, but an A for the music on that one from 1981. I ain't gonna stand for it. Hey, this is Dave Neufeld, another cover tune from a very appropriate group. That's on the way, and Cardio Pop playing next on Found Cuts.

0: morning, I'm Steve Barrard. Here are your top stories from across Canada and around the world. With a potential labor disruption looming, WestJet is winding down parts of its operation and parking some 737 aircraft across its network. The airline says the measure will help maintain control of operations if flight attendants walk off the job. More than 4,200 attendants could strike as early as Sunday. WestJet says bargaining talks are continuing and some partner-operated flights remain unaffected. It's the civic holiday long weekend, a time to maybe take the family and pets to the campground. The OSPCA and Humane Society is making sure that we're thinking of keeping our pets safe while camping. Here's Katlin Stoyadinov with a reminder about what to do with our pets while camping.
1: It's easy to maybe forget to check in of, you know, really how long your furry friend has been out in the sun. So make sure to kind of check in on them frequently and to tuck them in somewhere cool.
0: She adds that if you're taking them for a walk, be sure to keep their feet off hot pavement or sidewalks as much as possible to avoid irritation on their feet. More details can be found at nohotpets.ca or the OSPCA website. A plan to bring private equity investment into future World Cups has been shelved by FIFA. President Gianni Infantino announced Friday that the proposal will not move forward after drawing widespread criticism from soccer organizations and fans. UEFA had warned the deal put the sport's soul at risk. Infantino says his focus now is rebuilding unity and growing football globally. In sports, in baseball yesterday, the Blue Jays beat St. Louis 3-1. The two teams continue their series this afternoon in Toronto. Canada's Brooke Henderson heads into round three today of the AIG Women's Open in Lancashire, England, sitting at +2, 9 strokes back of the leader. In men's golf at the Rocket Classic in Detroit, Canadian Corey Connors sits at -6, just 3 strokes back of the leader heading into round three today. In the CFL, the Ottawa Red Blacks continue their losing ways after going down to Montreal 34-13 last night. Today, Calgary is in Hamilton to take on the Ticats, and Saskatchewan visits Edmonton. Heading into the final day of competition tomorrow at the Commonwealth Games in Scotland, Canada sits third in the overall medal standings with 17 gold, 15 silver, and 21 bronze. 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
5: Today it's going to be mainly cloudy with a high of 29 and a humidex of 36. Tonight we're looking at mainly clouds with a good chance of showers in the evening and after midnight and a low of 19. Tomorrow we'll have showers with a risk of a thunderstorm in the afternoon and a high of 23 and a humidex of 31. And on Monday we're going to have a mix of sun and clouds with a good chance of showers and a high of 26.
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7: Tails or heads? Well, it's always heads with these guys. The Talking Heads, 1985's And She Was.

Your Chicago guy, Peter Cetera, and his 1988 hit, One Good Woman. And another remake right now, this time the 1950s Fats Domino tune, as covered by Cheap Trick in 1979, Ain't That a Shame on Found Cuts.

Metallica. So there goes another remake from Cheap Trick. This time around, Ain't That a Shame in the Spotlight. This is Dave Neufeld. Stick around. More of the remake spotlight on the way, too, including a band that's been around more than 50 years when Five Cuts returns.

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1: I'm Philip Lawrence, your Member of Parliament for Northumberland Clark. This is your MP Minute. 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Nothing beats fresh air, good company, and a little time by the lake. 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I'm Philip Lawrence, and this has been your MP Minute.
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5: Today, it's going to be mainly cloudy with a high of 29 and a humidex of 36. Tonight, we're looking at mainly clouds with a good chance of showers in the evening and after midnight and a low of 19. Tomorrow, we'll have showers with a risk of a thunderstorm in the afternoon and a high of 23 and a humidex of 31. And on Monday, we're going to have a mix of sun and clouds with a good chance of showers and a high of 26.
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1: It's the largest hit the Whispers ever had, this 1987 hit. It's called Rock Steady on Found Cuts.

That's Terry Nunn and Berlin's 1984 Oh Wow, No More Words. And another remake right now, the Rolling Stones, doing Motown this time around, Going to a Go-Go, their live 1982 hit on Found Cuts.

That's Message, music from Eddie Money, Peace in Our Time from early 1990, but works in any year. And Carole King's remake of her own composition right here, The Chiffons, One Fine Day, as done by her in 1980 on Found Cuts.

That's Carole King's cover of her own composition, One Fine Day, a hit for her back in 1980. Hey, this is Dave Neufeld. More remakes coming your way, including a Motown hit, at least initially, and slow rock and roll with an emphasis on the roll. Next on Found Cuts.

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4: This is David Pacini, MPP for Northumberland Peterborough South, and this is your MPP Minute. Let's talk road safety. Ontario has recently made important changes to keep our roads safe. We're cracking down on driver's license fraud. Drivers from jurisdictions without license exchange agreements with Ontario will need to complete all Ontario requirements, like vision tests, knowledge tests, and both G2 and G road tests, with a mandatory 12-month waiting period between each road test to ensure familiarity with Ontario roads. Ontario is also increasing in the oversight of commercial vehicle operators and have increased the number of MTO officers on the 401 corridor. We're also cracking down on reckless and impaired driving through the implementation of ignition interlock requirements following an impaired driving conviction for a set period required by the law. We're keeping you safe through all of these measures. And I'm David Pacini, and this has been your MPP Minute.
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1: It's the Slow Building, 1983 hit from Bob Seger right now. Roll Me Away, getting us back to more Found Cuts.

The first of two hits for Henry Lee Summer, I Wish I Had a Girl from 1988. And this Motown Supreme original, as covered by the Sweet Sensation in 1990, Love Child, on Five Cuts in the Spotlight.

0: Wildcats and Oh Wow for sure from New York's Sweet Sensation and a remake of Love Child from 1990. Now, this is Dave Neufeld. Stick around, there's more of this week's show coming up and more remakes too, like one originally done in the 1960s when Wildcats returns.
1: Good morning, I'm Steve Berard. Here are your top stories from across Canada and around the world. WestJet passengers affected by any strike-related flight disruptions will be refunded or rebooked depending on the situation. Under Canada's air passenger rights rules, cancellations or major delays caused by a labor disruption are considered outside the airline's control, but travelers are still entitled to certain protections. If a flight is delayed or cancelled by 3 hours or more, WestJet must provide timely updates and offer alternate travel arrangements. The airline may also be required to provide meals and hotel accommodations. If rebooked and cannot be arranged quickly, passengers could be placed on partner or competing airlines. We've reached the civic holiday long weekend. Monday, August 3rd, isn't a statutory holiday in Ontario, but it's still widely observed. Some businesses and services will adjust their hours or shut down for the day, but you'll find many stores, including grocery stores, open in most cases. It's still a good idea to call ahead to check if you're unsure. The Ontario Provincial Police is warning that not every vehicle sold as a mobility scooter is legally considered one. Officers say many enclosed electric models are actually low-speed vehicles that must meet Ontario's registration, licensing, and insurance requirements. Traditional mobility scooters are treated as pedestrian devices, but drivers of non-compliant microcars could face charges if they're operated illegally on public roads. In sports, in baseball yesterday, the Blue Jays beat St. Louis 3-1. The two teams continue their series this afternoon in Toronto. Canada's Brooke Henderson heads into round 3 today of the AIG Women's Open in Lancashire, England, sitting at +2, 9 strokes back of the leader. In men's golf at the Rocket Classic in Detroit, Canadian Corey Connors sits at -6, just 3 strokes back of the leader heading into round 3 today. In the CFL, the Ottawa Red Blacks continue their losing ways after going down to Montreal 34-13 last night. Today, Calgary is in Hamilton to take on the Ticats, and Saskatchewan visits Edmonton. Heading into the final day of competition tomorrow at the Commonwealth Games in Scotland, Canada sits third in the overall medal standings with 17 gold, 15 silver, and 21 bronze. 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
1: This is WOW Weather.
2: Today, it's going to be mainly cloudy with a high of 29 and a humidex of 36. Tonight, we're looking at mainly clouds with a good chance of showers in the evening and after midnight and a low of 19. Tomorrow, we'll have showers with a risk of a thunderstorm in the afternoon and a high of 23 and a humidex of 31. And on Monday, we're going to have a mix of sun and clouds with a good chance of showers and a high of 26.
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Cuts, a found Starship hit from 1989. It's not enough. And another from the remake file. Taste of Honey, their take on Sukiyaki in 1981 on Found Cuts.

Shortcuts, that 60s remake of Sukiyaki from A Taste of Honey right there. And this is Dave Neufeld. The remakes keep on coming. And a couple of 1950s tunes redone in the 80s coming up on Found Cuts.

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4: This is Wow Weather.
5: Today it's going to be mainly cloudy with a high of 29 and a humidex of 36. Tonight we're looking at mainly clouds with a good chance of showers in the evening and after midnight and a low of 19. Tomorrow we'll have showers with a risk of a thunderstorm in the afternoon and a high of 23 and a humidex of 31. And on Monday we're going to have a mix of sun and clouds with a good chance of showers and a high of 26.
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1: And an original song that sounded like a remake from Paul Davis, 65 Love Affair from 1982.

That's an Oh Wow from Rod Stewart, his 1989 hit Crazy About Her. And one final remake, and one you haven't heard in some time, from Carla Bonoff, her 1982 remake of a 78 Jackie Moore soul hit. This is Personally on Found Cuts.

0: Wildcats, an underplayed nowadays remake from Karla Bonoff, 1982's Personally. This is Dave Neufeld. That's it. Thank you, and please come back next week. I will spotlight the year 1981.
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Todd Cuts the Back together and recording Wilson Phillips, one from their late 80s, early 90s heyday. Their Dream Is Still Alive from 1991. And the first of three remakes. The late Isaac Hayes remade this 1950s tune in 1979.

0: Wildcats, the one and only Bruce Willis, covering the Staple Singer 70s hit Respect Yourself back in 1987. This is Dave Neufeld. One more remake coming up, and one that sounded like a remake from another time back in 1982, playing next on Found Cuts.
1: Good morning, I'm Steve Barrard. Here are your top stories from across Canada and around the world. With a potential labor disruption looming, WestJet is winding down parts of its operation and parking some 737 aircraft across its network. The airline says the measure will help maintain control of operations if flight attendants walk off the job. More than 4,200 attendants could strike as early as Sunday. WestJet says bargaining talks are continuing and some partner-operated flights remain unaffected. It's the civic holiday long weekend, a time to maybe take the family and pets to the campground. The OSPCA and Humane Society is making sure that we're thinking of keeping our pets safe while camping. Here's Katlin Stoyadinov with a reminder about what to do with our pets while camping.
2: It's easy to maybe forget to check in of, you know, really how long your furry friend has been out in the sun. So make sure to kind of check in on them frequently and to tuck them in somewhere.

0: Cool.
1: She adds that if you're taking them for a walk, be sure to keep their feet off hot pavement or sidewalks as much as possible to avoid irritation on their feet. More details can be found at nohotpets.ca or the OSPCA website. A plan to bring private equity investment into future World Cups has been shelved by FIFA. President Gianni Infantino announced Friday that the proposal will not move forward after drawing widespread criticism from soccer organizations and fans. UEFA had warned the deal put the sport's soul at risk. Infantino says his focus now is rebuilding unity and growing football globally. In sports, in baseball yesterday, the Blue Jays beat St. Louis 3-1. The two teams continue their series this afternoon in Toronto. Canada's Brooke Henderson heads into round three today of the AIG Women's Open in Lancashire, England, sitting at +2, 9 strokes back of the leader. In men's golf at the Rocket Classic in Detroit, Canadian Corey Connors sits at -6, just 3 strokes back of the leader heading into round three today. In the CFL, the Ottawa Red Blacks continue their losing ways after going down to Montreal 34-13 last night. Today, Calgary is in Hamilton to take on the Ticats, and Saskatchewan visits Edmonton. Heading into the final day of competition tomorrow at the Commonwealth Games in Scotland, Canada sits third in the overall medal standings with 17 gold, 15 silver, and 21 bronze. 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
5: Today it's going to be mainly cloudy with a high of 29 and a humidex of 36. Tonight we're looking at mainly clouds with a good chance of showers in the evening and after midnight and a low of 19. Tomorrow we'll have showers with a risk of a thunderstorm in the afternoon and a high of 23 and a humidex of 31. And on Monday we're going to have a mix of sun and clouds with a good chance of showers and a high of 26.
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Good afternoon. It's Wow FM, and it's Brian with you. And man, have we got a fantastic weekend, don't we? Long holiday weekend. Hope it's been a great one for you. And keep those great classic songs coming. Remember this one? It's Queen on Wow FM.

0: 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Think again. The Wow Factor Long Weekend continues after this.
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11: Today it's going to be mainly cloudy with a high of 29 and a humidex of 36. Tonight we're looking at mainly clouds with a good chance of showers in the evening and after midnight and a low of 19. Tomorrow we'll have showers with a risk of a thunderstorm in the afternoon and a high of 23 and a humidex of 31. And on Monday we're going to have a mix of sun and clouds with a good chance of showers and a high of 26.

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And what are you doing for yours? Are you at the cottage? Just hanging around the house? Cranking up the tunes? That's a good way of spending it as well. Robin, Maurice, Barry, they are the Bee Gees, and you should be dancing on Wow.

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3: This is Wow Weather.
4: Today, it's going to be mainly cloudy with a high of 29 and a humidex of 36. Tonight, we're looking at mainly clouds with a good chance of showers in the evening and after midnight and a low of 19. Tomorrow, we'll have showers with a risk of a thunderstorm in the afternoon and a high of 23 and a humidex of 31. And on Monday, we're going to have a mix of sun and clouds with a good chance of showers and a high of 26.

Okay, I know you haven't heard that one in a while. Question mark and the Mysterians. And some Maggie May, now Rod Stewart from the early days. As we play those songs that bring back the memories for you. Wow FM.

Wow FM, making your weekend that much better. And do you remember where you were when this song came out? I remember rushing to the record store and making sure that I got the album as soon as I heard this one. Who was this guy? Cool guitarist. Turned out to be Prince. Little Red Corvette from Wow.

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Brian Adams in the heat of the night. Well, it's certainly another warm weekend, but hopefully it's a great one for you right now. 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Remember the family DeBarge? 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

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Speaking of better, one of the best albums ever had to be Rumors from Fleetwood Mac. So many sensational songs from that album, and one of them was The Chain. It's Christine McVie, Stevie Nicks, and all the rest. Fleetwood Mac on your Saturday afternoon with Brian and Wow FM.

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7: Today, it's going to be mainly cloudy with a high of 29 and a humidex of 36. Tonight, we're looking at mainly clouds with a good chance of showers in the evening and after midnight and a low of 19. Tomorrow, we'll have showers with a risk of a thunderstorm in the afternoon and a high of 23 and a humidex of 31. And on Monday, we're going to have a mix of sun and clouds with a good chance of showers and a high of 26.

Wow FM. Tell you what, I've been in this business for, well, a number of years now, and one of the first concerts I ever had the pleasure of emceeing these guys. It was in Kitchener, Ontario, way back when. And man, they brought the house down with songs such as this one. Pale Shelter, Tears for Fears from Wow FM.

0: this weekend. It's the Wow Factor Long Weekend. 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

sure they're playing a festival somewhere in Canada, some Blue Rodeo. Hey, good afternoon. Brian with you. And the Pet Shop Boys, a little West End Girls, bringing back a great memory. And, of course, you got it right here on WOW FM.

Huh? Fun Factory, I want to be with you. It's your weekend on Wow FM and the Milkman checking in. How goes the to-do list? I know you're busy trying to put things together. Got friends coming over tonight. One more stop to make, huh? Let's get you there with Billy Joel, Only the Good Die Young. Just great songs. This is Wow FM.

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1: Well, hey, Chuck Messner here in downtown Brighton. It won't be long before things are looking like a street dance is going to be happening, and it looks like Mother Nature is going to cooperate. That is definitely good news. Wicklow taking the stage tonight on Main Street. Bentwood Rocker taking the stage. The Brighton Rotary Club here putting this on. Looks like we got a fantastic Saturday night ahead. Just a heads up, coming up at 4 o'clock, that's when they're going to close off Main Street to start getting everything set up. So Main Street will be closed through the downtown core again coming up as of 4 o'clock. Street dance gets underway at 6 o'clock. Hopefully we'll see you down there tonight.
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4: 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We'll be playing at the Rotary Street Dance this coming Saturday, August 1st, Main Street, Brighton, with our special guests, Wicklow. Starts at 7. Come on out and enjoy some dancing in the street.
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8: Today it's going to be mainly cloudy with a high of 29 and a humidex of 36. Tonight we're looking at mainly clouds with a good chance of showers in the evening and after midnight and a low of 19. Tomorrow we'll have showers with a risk of a thunderstorm in the afternoon and a high of 23 and a humidex of 31. And on Monday we're going to have a mix of sun and clouds with a good chance of showers and a high of 26.

just great songs. It's Wow FM 1-833-0-WOW-FM. David, good to hear from you. He's spending the weekend with his family at his trailer listening to Wow tonight. However, he's off to Montreal to see Five Finger Death Punch. Okay, the 401, then Highway 20. Not exactly country roads, but we can pretend. With John Denver. It's your weekend with the Milkman on Wow FM.

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FM just great socks. Hey, glad you got a little cleaning done. 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I really love it. You've still got your boombox. And you've now given it a prominent place. You got it locked on to the place that plays just great songs. This one's for you, the Go-Go's. We got the beat on Wow FM.

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Factor long weekend. Hey, thanks for hanging out. It is the Milkman. I'd love to hang out with you each and every weekday. For your ride home, you'll find me here from 3 till 6. You got Bill Porter in the morning, BK while you work away all day, and just great songs. Some You Forgot About, Bruce Springsteen, Cover Me.

to the tunes, getting your chores done this afternoon. It is the Milkman, the 1st of August today. Man, oh man. Let's have a look at our today's holiday calendar and see what this day is all about, shall we? Today is National Girlfriend Day. It's Child Free Day. Is this as fun as it looks? Please say yes. I want to try this. Disc Golf Day today. Also, Play Ball Day, Sandcastle Day, World Wide Web Day, and it's Spider-Man Day. The new Spider-Man movie opened last night. Heard from Cheryl a short time ago. She and three besties checked that one out last night. I hope you guys loved it. Hope you love this. I know you do.

0: what song's coming next? Think again. The Wow Factor Long Weekend continues after this.
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6: Tonight we're looking at mainly clouds with a good chance of showers in the evening and after midnight and a low of 19. Tomorrow we'll have showers with a risk of a thunderstorm in the afternoon and a high of 23 and a humidex of 31. And on Monday we're going to have a mix of sun and clouds with a good chance of showers and a high of 26.

like pina coladas? That's a rhetorical question, right? Hey there, it is the Milkman. Let's talk your retirement plan for just a moment. My retirement plan, too, by the way. Winning the lottery. No big winner last night. The Lotto Max estimated jackpot for Tuesday now at $20 million. But tonight, the 649 estimated jackpot is $40 million. Don't forget your tickets. Culture Club, it's time. Just great songs. Wow.

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got a little carried away at the LCBO today, did you? Got a little adventurous, picked up a little bit of this, a little bit of that that you haven't tried before. Now it's sitting there on your kitchen counter and you're looking at it wondering, what do I do with this? What do you do with this? You take a page out of the Brian Flanagan handbook, of course. Why is that name familiar? Tom Cruise's character in Cocktail. Just great songs. It's wow.

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2: 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Starts at 7. 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

Just great songs and the ones you forgot you loved. Exhibit A. Right there, Brian Adams and Diana, your wow factor long weekend. It is the Milkman. Ooh, off to the hardware store, huh? 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Yeah, toilet flange, wax ring, whole nine yards. Icky

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And soon it'll be time to barbecue your dinner. 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The Milkman, they are America. 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
6: This is Wow Weather.
7: Tonight we're looking at mainly clouds with a good chance of showers in the evening and after midnight and a low of 19. Tomorrow we'll have showers with a risk of a thunderstorm in the afternoon and a high of 23 and a humidex of 31. And on Monday we're going to have a mix of sun and clouds with a good chance of showers and a high of 26.

Wow Factor long weekend. Just great songs. And what's that? You're getting ready for the barbecue. Ooh, shish kebab. Well, you can't do that without some of this. Little salt, little pepper. Push it.

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Just great songs. Street Hearts Tin Soldier on Wow FM. We've been keeping Karen company all day long. She's been retired for a month now and has spent this entire week just resting up because this is the weekend that she's organizing the dumping ground of a closet in her spare room. Karen, I hope that's been going well for you. That is my time. Always fun getting to be with you here on Wow, playing just great songs. The Milkman with Ray Parker Jr. and Radio. You can't change that. Back Monday, 3 p.m.

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5: Tonight we're looking at mainly clouds with a good chance of showers in the evening and after midnight, and a low of 19. Tomorrow we'll have showers with a risk of a thunderstorm in the afternoon, and a high of 23 and a humidex of 31. And on Monday we're going to have a mix of sun and clouds with a good chance of showers and a high of 26.

0: 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It's the Wow Factor Long Weekend. 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
8: Tonight we're looking at mainly clouds with a good chance of showers in the evening and after midnight and a low of 19. Tomorrow we'll have showers with a risk of a thunderstorm in the afternoon and a high of 23 and a humidex of 31. And on Monday we're going to have a mix of sun and clouds with a good chance of showers and a high of 26.

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